97.8 on your FM dial. You're listening to the funkiest station in the nation. And today we're just modern talking.

Would you cry if you saw me crying? And would you save my soul tonight? Would you tremble

0: want to talk to you.
1: The last time we talked, Mr. Smith, you reduced me to tears. I promise you it won't happen again.